0: and I can talk to you.
1: Let go. How you doing? Sorry, they can't get through, but what's your name and your number? And I'll get back to you. Yo, second, exit the old style into the new. But nothing's new by being talked about you. Or should I say a flop? Cause I'm on every block. It's Harry, Dick, and Tom with a demo in his room. Now, I was helping those who want to help themselves just want a nut that's doggy as a dog. But it's not the move to hear the tales of limousines and pals of money they'll make like a pro. I feel like, yo, black is flaming a tape. Well, actually, so the time is fair, I just made. But it's all created in a jack. So with whack situations like this, I know I'll hate to get the sound Kool-Aid wide and ass. And with the straightest face, I'd be like, hell, yeah. I slip yeah. them the bitches yeah. and pop a Prince Paul, so I don't go AWOL, but yet I know when they call, they get.
2: How you doing? Sorry you can't get through. Why don't you leave your name and your number, and I'll get back to you. Hey, how are you doing? Sorry you can't get through. Why

0: Maybe I should target on 6 and 9. Haven't been to a jam in quite a while. Big gal, catch up on the latest style. Set piles and piles of them to take part of miles. All I wanna do is cut on the deck. Brother, addition of fifth, brother mile to the sector. Believer of duty plus one motion. And I feel like,
1: yo, G-Pos is all a producer.
2: Now who is me to the third degree? Make fools of funny, so I make life the money. Yeah, but I'm getting used to this year more abuse. Getting raped and giving birth to a tape. Cause there's no escape from the clutches of a hawker. Attached to my success, set like a stalker. Make way to my radius, playing fly guy. Try to get my back this force like Luke Scott. Me, myself, and I will just act dim. And really, do I not? No matter how I dodge, some jackal always nails me. No matter what the plot. And even out on tour, they be like, yo, I got a date to play you back at the hotel. I be like, oh, well, unveil the numeric code that doubts my room. And tell them to call me at noon. But of course, there's no answering machine in my room. But a pretty young adore who I swung on tour. And if it rings while we're alone, she'll answer the phone. And with the quickness, she'll recite like a poem.
3: 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But no problemo, just play your demo. 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
1: 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Like my body with big energy, you tryna be my lotto. 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You're an angel to your mother in the streets, I couldn't say, but watch me now. I watch me now, do my set, do my dance alone. The body's looking fresh, UVS, on my neck. I make a girlfriend, turn a boyfriend to an ex. Between the fans, doing the fight, I make a way. Body with a bumper, can you tell me where you're? Only call me baby if you're gonna give me breath.
2: I'm a clap, red rum, boom, got a leak, she a freak, I'm a dun. 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man, rockstar, every pretty girl wanna earn a list, top five, tell my name down, say my number, it's your karma, lay the pipe down, good, made you wanna meet my mama, I'm buffering in the booty, my 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

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She trying to finesse Polly Marcus with bread. Where's the beef? 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

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Put your ass nigga in. 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All of my ops, they dead. 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How do I feel to refresh? Secrets I know got you stressed. Will I take those to my death? Haven't decided just yet. Yeah. 40 was the shebang. All of my ops say this. Please don't put me to this test. I'm trying to get back on the net. I'm trying to get back in the flesh. Yeah.

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I go by N now, just one syllable. 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Good times had right after games died. That's why the gangster rhymes ain't inspired. Heinous crimes help record sales more.

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deck. 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

my trust is careful on my way through. 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

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Star Wars moving it like Han Solo. 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

disco. 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Maximum frequency studios every show. 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
1: 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It's cooked. 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

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Put this nigga in. Don't. 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All of my ops, they dead. What am I now? How do I feel to refresh? Secrets I know got you stressed. Will I take those to my death? Haven't decided just yet. Yeah. 40 was such a bang. All of my ops stay dead. Please don't put me to the test. 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I'm trying to get back in the flesh. Yeah.

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Michael Jackson, Billy Jean. 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
0: 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Jean, Michael Jackson, Billy Jean, Michael Jackson, Billy Jean, Michael Jackson, Billy Jean, Michael Jackson, Billy Jean, Michael Jackson, Billy Jean, Michael Jackson, Billy Jean, Michael Jackson, 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Jackson, Billy Jean, Michael Jackson, Billy Jean, Michael Jackson, Billy Jean, Michael Jackson, Billy Jean, Michael Jackson, Billy Jean, Michael

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0: I'm him, I said it, yeah, I'm him.

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0: Joe. 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
1: Yeah, tell me on the beat, so it's a banger. Yeah, the way you looking at me, girl, you better mind now. Are you a freak? I wanna fuck around the vine now. Take you home and put me cocky in your right now. Just come around and give you rounds until you sign now. I make you sweat, I make you dream, I make you love. I be your cupid, I don't need a bow and arrow. 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Like my body with big energy, you tryna be my lotto. 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You're an angel to your mother in the sheets, I couldn't stay, but watch me now. I watch me now, do my set, I do my set. Do my dance alone, the body's looking fresh. UBS, UBS, on my neck, it's on my neck. I make a girl, piss up, no boyfriend, so I know. Just being a fan, I make a way, I make a way. Body with a bumper, can you tell me where you're at? Best friend, best friend, only call me baby if you're gonna give me breath.
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1: 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Atlanta, tell you about my run, you know what I'm saying? Ask Pluto Banker 21, you know what I'm saying? I done put up half, what's done is done, you know what I'm saying? 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They so down for me, got a point, you understand, understand, understand, understand, understand, understand.
2: I just put the meaning.

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Yeah. Can't even tell you which drug I'm on. Soon as I say it, they claim it. Yeah. Can't even tell you where they is. Can't even tell you what bitch be standing at. 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

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Keep a young nigga working at a force of case. I'ma take a phone call, from the every day. One, nice, like a bunch of narcotics. There was.

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Michael Jackson, Billie Jean. Michael Jackson, Billie Jean. Michael Jackson, Billie Jean. Michael Jackson, Billie Jean. Michael Jackson, Billie Jean. Michael Jackson, Billie Jean. Michael Jackson, Billie Jean. 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

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They running out of options. 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And then when you get the top and I see that you've been learning. And when I take the job, you spend it like you earned it. And when you popped off on your ex, you deserved it. I thought you were the one from the jump that confirmed it. Track money, Benny.

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0: 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Real life, yeah, I'm him. 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Can't do yesterday's right, cause I'm him. Stepping on a spinning like Mike, yeah, I'm him.
1: You the birthday, you the main character, you on first place. 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

was a time when my mind was so caught up in the bind, cause the grind was so in my face. 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

0: we who read the wind know the freedom of levity. 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
1: Hard for me to cry because I'm thankful. 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It's like we lost the Linda game to win. But Mason and I would rather be whole. I know you are providing us the warmth, but I'd rather you here with us fighting through the cold. Us arguing and mad at each other would be better than us to not have each other. But all I can do is bite my lips and be blessed to have you steering the ship from a distance.

0: Jay-Z. 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
1: Hey, got a cool as a fan on the new once again, but he still has time for some food in Japan. Listen, baby, I don't want to ruin your plan, but if you got a man, try to lose him if you can. 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
2: Damn, cold world. 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

0: and it's filled with black. But some things will never change. Plus, coming up the way, what's staying in the dope game? 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
0: But you made it

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wake up, wake up, wake up, wake up, wake up, wake up, wake up, wake up, wake up, wake up, wake up, wake up, wake up, wake up, wake up, wake up, wake up, wake up, wake up, wake up, wake up, wake up, wake up, wake up, wake up, wake up, wake up, wake up, wake up, wake up, wake up, wake up, wake up, wake up, wake up, wake up, wake up, wake up, wake up, wake up, wake up, wake up, wake up, wake up, wake up, wake up, wake up, wake up, wake up, wake up, wake up, wake up, wake up, wake up, wake up, wake up, wake up, wake up, wake up, wake up, wake up, wake up, wake up, wake up, wake up, wake up, 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

y'all can stop me now. Listen to me now, I'm lasting 20 rounds. And if you want me, then come on get me now. If you with me now, then big

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Know what I'm saying? 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Atlanta, tell you about my run, you know what I'm saying? Ask Pluto Bank of 21, you know what I'm saying? 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

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They say this truth was sanction free, well, might as well stream while you watching HD. They say that karma could take an eternity, or is it dropping the same that is me? 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

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Michael Jackson, Billy Jean, Michael Jackson, Billy Jean, Michael Jackson, Billy Jean, Michael Jackson, Billy Jean, Michael Jackson, Billy Jean, Michael Jackson, Billy Jean, Michael Jackson, Billy Jean, Michael Jackson, Billy Jean, Michael Jackson, Billy Jean, Michael Jackson, Billy Jean, Michael Jackson, Billy Jean, Michael Jackson, Billy Jean, Michael Jackson, Billy Jean, Michael Jackson, Billy Jean, Michael Jackson, Billy Jean, Michael Jackson, Billy Jean, Michael Jackson, Billy Jean, Michael Jackson, Billy Jean, Michael Jackson, Billy Jean, Michael Jackson, Billy Jean, Michael Jackson, Billy Jean, Michael Jackson, Billy Jean, Michael Jackson, Billy Jean, Michael Jackson, Billy Jean, Michael Jackson, Billy Jean, Michael Jackson,

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Let's play for less. If I can handle that, let me see you handle this. Do you how you do me, bet you we won't speak again. Favorite player from your favorite team, here in my DM.

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0: 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Can't do yesterday's price, cause I'm him. Stepping on a spinning like Mike, yeah, I'm him.
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0: I'm him.
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It's like that, man. Shake it out. What you say? What?

you get a paper cut on your tongue from a razor and a paper cup. I hope every soda you drank already taken up. I hope your dreams dry like raisins in a baking sun. I hope your titties all saggy in your early 20s. I hope it's always snow in your driveway. I hope you never get off Fridays and you work at a Friday, so it's always busy on Fridays. I hope you win a lottery and lose your ticket. I hope you Venice Socrates poop all up in your kitchen. I hope the zipper on your jacket gets stuck, and your headphones short, and your charger don't work, and you still sit on your foot. 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

0: doesn't even amount to a teaspoon of honey when you melt your mouth. 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Your hub blowing, and us blowing, it ain't nothing else left to talk about, but a whole lot of dough.
1: 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Skate to the ranch, ride the horse, then come back to the city, pushing the road door.

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Like this guy I know that met these chicks on tour. They rocked in the street, robbed his f***, but cast the law, skated off in the night without a trace or a hint. Scheming, tantalizing, and dressed up in laces. Caught that kid out there, all high and dumbfounded, made him think he was in. We just knew he was gonna find it. Situations like this will make you think twice. That's why I said I breathe death in my songs. I breathe life.

playing. 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Snoop Doggy Dogg and Dr. Dre is at the top. Ready to make an entrance. Go back to the cause you know about to rip it up. 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Ain't nothing but a G-Bang, baby. 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Death Row is a label that's paid, man. Unfadable, so please don't try to fake it. But back to the lecture at hand. Perfection is perfected, so I'ma let them understand. From a young G's perspective. 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And at the same time, burning her man. 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Ain't no pussy good enough to get burned while I'm offended. Yeah. And that's realer than real deal, Holyfield. And now you hooked up.

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2: 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I watch me now, see my set, I do my set, see my dance alone. The body's looking fresh. 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I with a bumper, can you tell me where you're at? 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
1: Pay don't be off yourself, but you know I'm on. 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Pay don't make it go black, the whole of Louis Vuitton, then bring you back to a built home where you belong. We try to let go, I said, tell her chill, baby, let's right our wrongs. 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I know your friends don't like me, just like my patrons don't like you. Ain't tryna spin back home, well, likewise. Listen, back then we were young, so we kept on. 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Went to the Lord with a gaze in my window, chinging, lucky I didn't have mine. 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Really, I wanted you, but this hour, that man made love song. Baby, don't make me go glad. The whole of Louis Vuitton, then bring you back to a built home where you belong. We try to let go, I tell her chill. 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

0: Dirty in the trenches, feel like Tupac. 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
1: We move like a mob, we on that pressure, get applied. 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
2: What else?
1: I swear to God,
2: on me.
1: My Easter, she fine.
2: That's why.
1: Guess what else? 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
2: Come on.
1: 250 on the watch.
2: What else?
1: I ain't never on time. Free nigga for the trenches, swear to God, I made me.
2: I
1: would have made that, nigga gave you that bitch, nigga. It's a different
2: cool.
1: Nigga losing, we winning. Won't smoke cause they in they feelings.
2: Fuck.
1: One call, I send them, swear to God, say nothing.

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2: Does my hair look beautiful? 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
2: Do that one dance, man. 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Well, yeah, do it.
3: 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Yeah. 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
2: The way you're looking at me, girl, you better mind now. 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The body looking pressed, UVS, UVS, on my neck, it's on my neck. 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I do with a bumper, can you tell me where you're at? Best anywhere with it. 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
1: 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Looks impressed. Yeah, yeah. On my neck, it's on my neck. I make a girl for some boyfriend to win it. Between a press, between a press. I make a wet. I make a body with a bumper. Could you tell me where you're at? Tell me where you're at. Best trip. Anyone with that? Only call me baby. You gonna give me breath.
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Still be wasting days away. Yeah, I had I never saved today. Consider them my protege. How much I think they should pay? Instead of being gracious, they violate in a major way. I never been a hater. Still I love them in a crazy way. Some say they sold the game. You know they couldn't get work on Labor Day. It ain't just black and white. It has an area that's shaded gray. I'm Westside anyway. Even if I left today and stayed away, some move away to make a way. Not move away today afraid. I brought back to the hood, and all you ever did was take away. I pray for patience, but they make me wanna melt their face away. Like I once made a spray, now I can make them put the case away. Been thugging all my life. They say I don't deserve to take a break. You'd rather see me catch a case and watch my future fade away.

hustler and the swagger of a college kid. Allergic to the counterfeit, impartial to the politics, articulate, but still a grab a nigga by the collar quick. Whoever having problems with their record sales should holler still. If that don't work and all us fans and turn around and follow still. I got love for the game, but hey, I'm not in love with all of it. To do without the fame, and rappers nowadays are comedy. The hooting and the hollering, back and forth with the arguing. Where you from, who you know, what you making, what kind of car you in. Seems as though you lost sight of what's important when depositing them checks into your bank account and you up out of poverty. Your values is in disarray, prioritizing horribly. Unhappy with the riches cause you're pissed cold morally. Ignoring all prior advice and forewarning, and we might have full of ourselves all of a sudden, aren't we?

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1: 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Where does it go? My head. How much I got? A lot. Don't leave again, I won't. 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Put this nigga in, don't. Can I forgive? I can't. What do I need? Some head. Shorty keep asking a date. She's trying to finesse Polly Market for bread. Where's the beef? It's cooked. Where's the boy? He's booked. Don't even recognize none of these things at the top of the charts. I look. Am I upset? A bit. Last one you dropped was it. I didn't press play on that hoe. Miss, skip. What should I take? A trip. Who should I take? His

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Why do they gas me up? Where does it go? My head. How much I got? A lot. Don't leave again, I won't. Thinking and trying me, do like Bryson. Put this nigga in. Don't. Shorty, what's up, shebang? All of my ops, they dead. What am I now? How do I feel to refresh? Secrets I know got you stressed. Will I take those to my death? Haven't decided just yet. Yeah. 40 was such a bad. All of my ops stay dead. Please don't put me to the test. Just trying to get back on the net. I'm trying to get back in the flesh. Yeah.

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1: 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We love rap music. Listen, we got a caller on line one. Caller, what's your problem? How's it going? I got just what you need. Brand new Chris Brown, T-Pain. You heard it here first. Navi Bar.

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She got an ass like her mother do. 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No wonder she got a big bubble for an ass now. Change your diet up. 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But if we stepping out, I'm paying for that last round. Yeah. And good God, the charm is hypnotic. Of course I'm on the body. 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I know you just rest. I'll make you come about it, girl. Yeah, cool it off, rosés and frigidaire. Need some clarity, no moisturizing hair. And a sweet, grassy step is in a bed. Yeah, yeah, what you think about me? Want you wish you would allow me? Party all the time, but I'm not here with anybody. And I bring you close, but the smoke make my vision cloudy. Yo, in the jeans too quick, I need a reboot. Dance to see a diva, only seen a preview. I've been in the days, girl, I just think I need you.

G saying, don't be stressing for a bitty. She a farm girl who wanna have sex in the city. Couple stocks in the air, 42 for the 50. 38 special, but she look like 20. I'm a provider, can't get what I prescribe her. Friends looking sick when you taste like a diver. Envy what I pose, want a rose with a driver. Hair looking good with her rose in the dryer. Cologne spritzes, she's so vicious. 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

0: bad man she love, bad man she love, bad man she love, bad man she love, bad man she love, bad man she love, bad man she love, yeah. 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
1: 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Where does it go? My head. How much I got? A lot. Don't leave again, I won't. 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Put this nigga in. Don't. Can I forgive? I can't. What do I need? Some head. Shorty keep asking a date. She trying to finesse Polly Market for bread. 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It's cooked. 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

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Put this nigga in. 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What am I now? How do I feel the refresh? Secrets I know got you stressed. Will I take those to my death? Haven't decided just yet. Yeah. 40 was such a bang. All of my ops stay dead. Please don't put me to this test. I'm trying to get back on the net. I'm trying to get back in the flesh. Yeah.

tune, yeah. If their family's got along, Trinity, tell me what we gonna do, huh? Life comes at you fast. See you on holiday, only snap one glass, one view. Thought your friends would come too. Tell me why I'm seeing your girls in London. Got me in a pickle, a little conundrum. I don't wanna make assumptions, I fooled you. Why you gonna text me? It's better you kill me. Better you arrest me. Bad man stressed, woman a woman up is stressing. You could've taught me. See the way you test me, see the way social media so cold. Love's easy to find, harder to hold. More stories end and start with a phone. Although a demi lade, she was half my home. Oxley, you know my girl, Denise.